Dr. Seuss, today you are you. That is truer than true. There is no one alive who is youer than you. Now for some celebration music. Here is Kids Wanna Rock. That's right, Bryan Adams. Happy birthday from all of us here at CFNR.

Spacey Music. 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
3: Hi, I'm Mackenzie, Kaitatla Nation, Wolf Tribe. 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Even though I didn't grow up on the land, my culture still lives in me. I dance, I drum, I bead, and I speak up like my papa taught me. I carry my granny's strength. She survived residential school even when her sister didn't make it home. I carry the love for all our people, including our Two-Spirit and LGBTQ plus family, who deserve to be seen and safe. Being Indigenous means knowing where I come from and standing proud in who I am.
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time for Fishing for Cash. 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

0: have for generations and will ensure the continued stewardship of our resources in generations for time to come. Our Ayuch, Tsimshian law, our rules governing our peoples, economic rights and relations with other First Nations, our long-standing political system, which operates under the hereditary chiefs and matriarchs, is alive and well despite the complex implications of colonization. We have a sacred trust and responsibility to care for our traditional territory, and our connection to the coast and the Skeena are part of who we are as Tsimshian. Kitsum-Kalem, an original tribe of the Tsimshian Nation.
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0: your nation, your station, CFNR. Get ready to watch Queen, but not quite Queen. It's called Queen Flash, and it's a six-piece band coming to the Northwest in Terrace for Riverboat Days and Concerts in the Park, proudly brought to you by CFNR. How you doing? It's Janine with you. Also reminding you that an unforgettable summer weekend, besides just Riverboat Days, is also Smithers Midsummer Music Festival. Happens July 3rd through the 5th at the Bulkley Valley Exhibition Grounds in Smithers. Camping, 3 live days of music, food and craft vendors, so much to see and do. Early bird tickets are on sale now for camping, and they're also looking for volunteers, vendors, and performers to join the fun. If you'd like to sign up, check out more details at smithersmusicfest.com.
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2: Hi, my name is Lauren Stevens. I reside in Burnaby. I am Nisla. I'm from the community of La Chalzap. I'm here at the Junior All Native. I've been here from the day that it started. I played in the Junior All Native. So that's why I'm here, is for the children that are coming up as basketball players. It runs parallel with a good lifestyle. I love to watch the game of basketball. I commend all the children here, the young ladies and the young men. It's great to see them grow not only in basketball, but in life as well.
1: That was another story honoring Indigenous voices and traditions. Stay with us all month long as we continue sharing these important perspectives, brought to you by Northern Native Broadcasting.
3: 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And Ben, this time around, we're going to talk about comfort at night with Kingsdown Mattresses.
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0: Your Nation, Your Station, CFNR. Good morning, it's Janine hanging out with you up until 10 o'clock today, and we're all celebrating Apple II Day today. Now, if you remember, the Apple II, back in 1977, it was released this day. It was a hulking beige mammoth with about 4K of RAM, upgradable to a whopping 48 kilobytes of RAM. The Apple II defined the company for an entire generation. It was at $1,298 in 1977, which is a cost equivalent of about three or four iPads today. Even though it seemed like a total bargain at the time. I remember having an Apple II when we first grew up, and this computer would only print a document. It would be a full page, and then it would print a half page, and then a full page, and a half page. So my reports still looked pretty, well, ghetto, but hey, they were computer typed.
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1: Loam Godu, Nimul Nisam, the Chad Dwayu, Kitsalasu,

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The landlady said, you got the rent money yet? 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